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0: Well, good morning. Time with you, Cool FM. We're starting the day off at 22. We'll end up at 27. That will feel like 35, but there's a really good chance we get showers or thundershowers off and on throughout the day today. And the weather today just might last until Saturday. Sunday, we get back to the sunshine, but it looks like we're getting wet for the next few days. Now, for the news you need to know to start your day. Back in 2006, O.J. Simpson tried to make a comeback with a hidden camera prank show called Juiced. Now they're coming out with a documentary about what a bad idea that was. They claim that there was an ulterior motive. Here's part of the trailer for the documentary.
1: The Bronco is one of the major symbols of his wife's murder. He's joking about it.
2: 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You know, I made this car famous.
3: There's no way anybody with half a brain cell thought a show about O.J. Simpson pranking people would be a good idea.
2: You've been juiced.
4: 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Until now.
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0: Some people say that he gets close to admitting that he did all of that stuff in that documentary. Worth a watch, eh? 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
12: It's National Root Beer Float Day, the treat that combines root beer and ice cream to create a delicious blend of cholesterol and diabetes. 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
12: There's been a rash of shark sightings off of the New York coast. But they drop off south of there because even sharks know to avoid Jersey. And Sidney Sweeney's next movie will be The Legend of Sleepy Hollow. Because the headless horseman is nothing without some pumpkins. This is not headline news.
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0: Good morning. Time with you. Cool FM. We'll get to a high of 27 this afternoon, but a really good chance of showers off and on throughout the day today. That 27 will feel like 35 with the Humidex, but chances are we're getting wet today. Now, for your first smile of the day today, as you listen to this, ask yourself, has this ever happened to me?
1: So I'm putting on a couple pounds. No big deal. You know, typical guy stuff. But I've learned some milestones in putting on a few pounds, you know? Little moments where you go, hey, that was new. You know, it used to be I would just put on my underwear, and that was it. But then you put on a few pounds, you put on your underwear, you bend over to put on your socks, and your waistband flips down. And you stand back up, and it flaps back into place with an awkward little snap. Whoa, that hurt and felt nice. Then you put on a few more pounds, you bend over, your waistband flips down, and when you stand back up, it doesn't flap back into place. You're trying to help it. Come on. Come on, snap back into position. You're trying to find the muscles below the abdomen that can push up underwear flaps. That's a hard muscle to find with your brain. I tried to find it, I accidentally wiggled my ears. You know it's time to move up in an underwear size when you take them off? And across your waist, people can read Egyptian hieroglyphics.
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0: I drove through some heavy rain on my way in this morning. You might as well on your way in, too, so give yourself a little extra time. More rain off and on throughout the day today, maybe even a thunder shower as we get to a high of 27. Human X, yes, there will be one today that will feel like 35. We're already at 21 right now. It is 5:41, mornings with Time-O, Cool FM, time to play the game. 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
0: All right, so guys, we got to do better than this. But a bunch of guys, different ages, were asked, when is Valentine's Day? What day of the year does Valentine's Day fall on? What percentage of those guys asked had no idea when Valentine's Day was? Plus or minus 5%. Do you know? Give me a call, 1-844-944-COOL. Need a little cowbell in your

Good morning. Expect more rain off and on throughout the day today as we get to a high of 25. That will feel like 35. We're at 21 right now. It's a lot of numbers coming your way. Here's a few more. 548. Good morning. Time with you. Cool FM. And all the answers for my question this morning. There it is. Yeah, we're wrong. So a bunch of men of different ages were asked, when is Valentine's Day? Pretty simple question, don't you think, right? Well, apparently some guys struggled with the answer. And my question was, what percentage, plus or minus 5, said they don't have an idea or they guessed the wrong date? Would you believe 1 in 5? If I had 5 guys in this room I'm in right now and asked them, when is Valentine's Day? One of them would get it wrong. Just so you know, February 14th. Right? Yeah, February 14th.

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All right. Yes, I know what time it is. It's 6:02. I get that. Is it a little too early to freak you out a little bit? And is it a little too early to hand out the Shut Up Award for the day? I don't think so, because all that's coming up.

0: Good morning. We're starting the day off at 21, 27, feeling like 35, but expect to get wet. We're expecting rain off and on throughout the day today, maybe even a thundershower later on this afternoon. It is Mornings with Timo. It is Cool FM, and it's time to get a little freaked out. First of all, this guy's name is Sam Altman. He's the CEO of OpenAI, one of those AI companies that's being jammed down our throats, saying it's good for us, right? Well, in a recent interview, Sam Altman said, we now are in the singularity. What is singularity when it has to do with AI? Well, it's the point in time where AI begins creating increasingly intelligent systems so quickly that progress becomes difficult for humans to predict or control. One of the CEOs of one of these AI companies, Sam Altman, says that we are in that right now. Intelligent systems created so quickly we cannot predict or control. All right, I'm a little freaked out. But Sam Altman also made the news for raising kids. And maybe if you're raising your kids like this, you're doing it the wrong way. And here's where the Shut Up Award comes in.
1: Shut it up! I don't want to hear it!
2: The annual Shut Up Awards. You know, we've been having these awards now for some time, and I think...
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0: All right, so he took to Twitter and he was talking about how you should raise your kids. And he came up with an idea specifically to use this chat AI that he's the CEO of. He explains that what he wants you to do is explain your kids' interests and likes and hobbies and whatnot to ChatGPT to create a podcast for the drive to school. So you can't talk to your kids when you're driving them to school? No, you go to this AI, you explain all your kids' hobbies and likes and dislikes and some pictures and all the rest of that kind of stuff. Anything your kid is interested in. And then that way, the AI program will create a little bit of a podcast that they can watch on the way into school, keep them quiet in the back seat. So a lot of people were taking exception to this. Some people said it's a surefire way to take humanity out of parenting. But he goes on to say, I can't imagine having gone through figuring out how to raise a newborn without AI. Clearly, people did it for a long time, no problem. But he can't figure out how to raise his kids without using AI. So these AI programs that are reaching singularity, they're creating stuff on their own, and we have no way of controlling any of this stuff. Now we're supposed to feed the information, anything we can think of about our kids, into an AI program, so they can be quiet in the backseat on the drive into school. Sam, you got it, buddy. You earned it.
5: Shut up!
4: Shut up! Shut your stupid hole!
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0: Apparently, this happened at Lollapalooza, a concert there. And some are saying that this could be the future of concerts, how we go through concerts and enjoy concerts. This is the wave of the future for us. What is it? The rest of that story is coming up next in WTF News.
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23: What's that?
22: You have to use so many cuss words.
24: Just like every other concert on the face of the earth now, everyone brings their phones and they start taking pictures and videos. And this video that I saw was taken at Lollapalooza. And this video has gone viral. Why? Well, because people were passing around a cardboard box containing a plastic bag. Think of like a garbage bag in a cardboard box, which appears to be full of pee. It's not clear how many people may have used this box or where the box is headed. I would also like to ask why so many people were comfortable passing it over their heads like it was crowd surfing. So a cardboard box with a plastic bag liner in it, not tied off, open, sloshing around. People were passing it around so they don't have to leave the concert area to go and find a bathroom, I guess. Yeah. So, for anyone who's ever been on the fence about attending a music festival, it doesn't seem like a great selling point here, right? One person said, in my day, we used to just fight the crowd and go to the bathroom and then try and find our way back like normal people. Another person said, this is kind of strange, if you can't hold your bladder, get a diaper. So, if the diaper's not working for you, and the pee box is way too far away from you in the concert, then I guess you're supposed to wear a diaper. Not go and find a bathroom or anything. So the future of concerts is this. You're standing next to your friends, your family, your girlfriend, your hubby. Doesn't matter. And then all of a sudden somebody has to go. And this is just what happens next, I guess.
25: I gotta stop or go to the bathroom.
26: 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Oh, that's really warm.

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1: With an update from WindsorNewsToday.ca, I'm Adele Loisel. Prime Minister Mark Carney says trade talks right now are focused on all strategic sectors, including automotive. He told CBC News yesterday he wants all 232s addressed. Those are the tariffs against auto parts, steel, and aluminum. As for the ones coming into effect on the 19th, he said we'll see. Yesterday, the Globe and Mail reported Canada and the U.S. were discussing quotas as a way to lower tariffs. Windsor police have arrested a 36-year-old man after two 16-year-old girls were sexually assaulted. They say the teens were given alcohol, taken to a hotel where photos of them were taken, and they were paid for sex. It happened on two occasions. Police arrested the suspect last week. The cause is still under investigation, but yesterday's house fire on Jeanette Avenue caused $400,000 damage. Firefighters were called there early yesterday morning. Four people are displaced, but nobody was hurt. Ontario will review eight agencies starting this summer for cost savings. Those agencies include the Workplace Safety and Insurance Board, the LCBO, the Ontario Cannabis Retail Corporation, and Legal Aid Ontario. The Canadian Press says how much the government wants to save wasn't made public. And the Toronto Zoo is celebrating after its endangered pygmy hippopotamus gave birth yesterday. Kindia was in labor for about 4 hours. Global News says the calf is doing well. There's only 2,000 to 3,000 pygmy hippos in the wild. 5-4 for the Jays over the Astros. The Tigers lost to the Mariners 4-2. 27 showers, thunderstorms today. More showers and thunder tonight with fog patches in 19 and 27 tomorrow. 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

I must have listened to this audio three or four times since I first heard it earlier on this morning, but I've got the audio for when a woman calls police. She's in need of assistance. The police shows up, and through conversation with this woman, she ends up getting arrested. She also wins the Dumbass of the Day award.

0: All right, I'll bite. Hello and good morning. It is Mornings with Time O' Cool FM. It is 20 to 7. We're at 21 now, 27, feeling like 35 later on today. And yes, expect to get wet. Pretty good chance of rain and or thundershowers off and on throughout the day today. And I'm sorry. I'm trying to bring myself together here. So, the backstory here. This woman, and I guess her friend, they needed police assistance. So they called the police and they showed up. Now, in this audio you're about to hear, the guy's voice is the cop after he shows up on scene. He's talking to the woman who called the police. There's another woman laughing in the background. I think she's friends with the woman who called the police to begin with. So there's that. Now, why did this woman call the cops? Here you go.
1: Dumbest f***ing thing I've ever seen in my life. This is quite possibly the dumbest f***ing thing I've ever seen in my life. You are reporting that someone stole the drugs that you were trying to sell them.
2: Sir, I'm broke. I'm just trying to make a little bit
1: of money. At what point does this make any sense? At what point?
2: It doesn't make any
1: sense. At what point do you think telling the cops that someone stole...
2: I'm being honest. What
1: are there drugs in this car?
3: No, there isn't. There not be no drugs in my car.
2: There isn't.
1: 469. This is the dumbest shit I've ever seen in my life.
0: Reason number 756 why I could not be a cop, because I wouldn't handle the situation. As soon as I heard the other woman laugh...
1: Does this make any sense? At what point...
0: Yeah, she called the cops because she was trying to do a drug deal. She got ripped off, so she thought, well, you know what? The cops will help me out. They didn't. She ended up getting arrested. I don't know if the woman who was her friend standing near the car got arrested either. But, I mean, the guy says,
1: this is the dumbest shit I've ever seen in my life.
0: Easiest arrest you've ever made in your life as well. She called the cops because her drug deal got ripped off. For the woman who thought the police were going to track down the guy, get the drugs back, and give them back to her so she could go out and make some more money? Sorry, honey, but it's not just the jackass of the day, but you also win the dumbass of the day award. Both for you for making that call.
4: Jackass.
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15: Yeah, a woman called the cops because she got ripped off in a drug deal, and she wanted the cops to go after the guy who ripped her off so she could get her drugs back. And then Peter's got a story that story rings a bell. What's going on?
16: The company I work for, somebody had broke in. They stole a bunch of tools. It had snowed the night before, and then we discovered the tools missing. We were able to trace in the snow footsteps, and this guy dropped his cell phone.
15: Oh, geez.
16: So later on in the day, the phone rings, because it was, and the phone was in our office, and our guy there picked it up, and the guy had the balls to say, "Hey, can I get my phone back?" And we said, sure, it'll be across the street at the OPP station at the corner of Manning and the 401. Come and get it.
15: Well, let me ask you this. Whoever picked up the phone, did they ask, hey, by the way, did you steal any tools?
16: I don't know. I wasn't there when he answered the phone. But, yeah, that would have been really interesting too, right?
15: Well, I'd be kind of curious. Because, I mean, at least in the audio that I shared with you about the woman calling the cops because her drugs got stolen in a drug deal, she readily admitted that she was selling illegal drugs. She just wanted her drugs back. It would be kind of interesting to find out if somebody asked that clown show, hey, did you steal the tools? Yeah, I did. And you want your phone back? Yes, I do. Thank you very much. You know what I mean?
16: Yeah, not very smart.
15: Yeah, but you know what? Criminals like that, we need more of, because they're so easy to catch, right?
16: Yeah, that would make life a little easier, right?

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1: With an update from WindsorNewsToday.ca, I'm Adele Loisel. Windsor police have arrested a 66-year-old man after two sexual assaults on Friday. Police say the suspect brought one victim home and got aggressive. The victim was tied up, beaten with a metal bar, threatened with a knife, and sexually assaulted. Police tied it to an incident earlier in the day where a woman was groped in an elevator. Meanwhile, police arrested a 36-year-old man after a 16-year-old girl was coerced into providing sexual services. He's accused of giving two teens alcohol, driving them to a hotel where photos of them were taken, and they were paid for sex. It happened a week later, too. A big drop in home sales in the region last month. Those were down 12.6% in July compared to July of last year. Market activity dropped 9.1%, and the average price of a home dropped almost 7%. So far this year, home sales are down 5.2%. There's a new public fitness area in Gateway Park in Windsor.
2: This is a unique place, just given the linear trail and then now overlooking the river here. But yeah, certainly focusing in on some small investments and modest investments into activating sort of certain parks.
1: That's Ward 2 Councillor Fraser Fathers. He says his predecessor on council, Fabio Costante, put ward funds aside for it. And new polling by Nano shows 74% of Canadians are rejecting U.S. alcohol. That's up from 70% last year. CTV News says it shows Canadians across the country are digging in their heels. The Tigers lost to the Mariners 4-2, and the Jays beat the Astros 5-4. Showers, thunderstorms today, tonight, and tomorrow. 27 today, fog patches, and 19 tonight, and 27 tomorrow. 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

I hear that band, I think of Hogs for Hospice. But if you don't already have me plugged into your speed dial, I'll give you a reason to do that coming up next.

You take the reins, take them from the night. Push the pawn right through the pass. And this one's for the silence and the questions that it brings, and the smell of time and the reverence.

morning. It is 12 after 7. We're still hovering around 21 right now. We will warm up 27. That will feel like 35 if you think we're done with the rain. Chances are we haven't. I see a little bit of blue sky above me where I'm at right now, but they're saying that won't last. Good chance we get wet later on today as well. It is Mornings with Time. It is Cool FM, and it is time to play for a pair of tickets to go and see John Fogerty, his show at the Coliseum on August 20th. That's right around the corner. But John Fogerty, half of, well, CCR was his brother Tom. They get into arguments. Those arguments about money broke up CCR, basically, in creative control. So I was looking into other bands that have brothers in the bands, and, you know, did they fight? Did they break up the band? Or did they get along? So I'll tell you about these brothers here. You have to tell me the band, and I'll send you to the show. Now, these brothers, they relied heavily upon each other from a very young age because their father died when they were kids, so they became closer. Dwayne was the older brother, and he had a major influence on Greg's development as a musician, but sometimes they did argue over music or money, but more specifically, Greg's personal choices in life. Like, for example, who Greg decided to marry. Dwayne didn't like that very much, and they would argue over that. So, which band, brothers, is that? 1-844-944-COOL.

0: All right, remember, first person through with the right answer, going to this John Fogerty concert. Who's this?
1: Hello?
0: Hi, who's this?
1: This is Matt.
0: All right, Matt, so you tell me the band, and I'll send you to the show to go and check out John Fogerty at Caesars. They relied heavily upon each other from a very young age after their father died. It just kind of bonded them up a little bit. But they sometimes would argue over music and money, but more specifically, Dwayne wasn't too happy with Greg's personal choices because, well, who he decided to marry. Which band?
1: So Greg Allman, the Allman Brothers.
0: Bonus points as if you can tell me why Dwayne was angry at Greg for who he married. Who did he marry?
1: Oh God, she a model?
0: She's got long black hair, an actress.
1: Cher.
0: There it is. You're going to the show. Hang on the line for a sec, bud.
1: Can I get more tickets?
0: What?
1: Can I have more tickets then?
0: Oh, for the I like where your head's at, man. But I just got the pair for you. Hang on. I like him. Yeah, Dwayne did not like at all that Greg married Cher. That was actually the source of some of their bigger arguments. Didn't break up the band, but I bet you Cher wasn't backstage too often at any of their shows, though, hey? So, my last pair of tickets to go and check out John Fogerty, his show at Caesars on August 20th, tomorrow morning. When tomorrow morning? Again. I don't know how many times I have to tell you. If you want a big leg up as to when you can play for those tickets tomorrow, go watch the video that I post on our social media pages in the morning. And also, again, have me plugged into your speed dial, 1-844-944-COOL.
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4: I want you to listen really closely to the audio that I have for you right now, because some people are saying that OJ actually admitted to or alluded to the fact that he might have killed his ex-wife and her boyfriend. Now, got to back up here. Back in 2006, I think it was, OJ was trying to rebuild his reputation and his career, and there was a TV show in works to have him in it where he would prank people. They were going to call it Juiced. So they actually filmed a couple of episodes. I guess they shelved it. They said, no, this isn't worth it. And I never saw the light of day. But now somebody saw those tapes and they decided to do a bit of a documentary on why they made them, some clips from these tapes. And some are saying that in OJ, in these, some of these clips, it's almost like he's saying that he did it. Now, listen closely. This is some clips from the Juiced show they wanted to get up and running back in 2006. And a bit of a promo for the documentary that's coming up. Listen closely here. Do you hear it?
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1: With an update from WindsorNewsToday.ca, I'm Adele Loisel. Four people are displaced after a house fire yesterday in Windsor. Firefighters were called to the home on Jeanette Avenue near Riverside Drive West early in the morning. Nobody was hurt, but damage is around $400,000 and the cause is still under investigation. Home sales dropped 12.6% last month compared to last July. Sales are down 5.2% so far this year. Listings are down too by more than 9%, and the average price of a home is down almost 7%. A 66-year-old man faces charges after two sexual assaults. Friday night, the victim was tied up, beaten with a metal bar, threatened with a knife, and sexually assaulted. Earlier in the day, another woman said she was groped in an elevator. Charges against Vincent Profeto haven't been proven in court. Residents can now use a public fitness area in Gateway Park. Ward 2 Councillor Fraser Father says it's just the latest improvements in green spaces.
2: If you walk down the trail now, there's about a dozen workout stations in the trail built around benches. There's lights down there. This was sort of the last piece for this phase.
1: Father's predecessor on council, Fabio Castante, put aside ward funds for the project. And hundreds of firefighters from Mexico, New Zealand, and Australia have joined the fight against wildfires in BC. Fires there have destroyed hundreds of homes in South Cariboo and North Okanagan. The Globe and Mail says last year, 1,600 firefighters from around the world helped Canada. A 5-4 win for the Jays over the Astros. The Tigers lost to the Mariners 4-2. Showers, maybe a thunderstorm today and 27. More of that tonight with fog patches and 19 and wet again tomorrow. For more on these and other stories, go to WindsorNewsToday.ca.
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1: There's traffic. Nobody's moving.
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3: Yeah, so we got all the road crews doing what they do, but we also now have a crash in Windsor on Dufferin Place at Shepherd Street East. If there's anything else going on in traffic, I'm right here, so is my phone. Call or text me on the J&D Auto Glass line, please, 1-844-944-COOL. Coming up next, I want to share an experience that I had with a couple of Americans when I was dropping off some cold water yesterday. It's a pretty cool story. It's coming up.

there we go. Good morning. It's time I'm with you. It's Canada's Cool FM. We're at 21, still on our way to a high of 27. A pretty good chance of showers off and on throughout the day today. Maybe a thunder shower later on this afternoon. It is 7:41, and I want to thank Fairhall once again, Fairhall Heating and Cooling, because they give me the ice, they give me the waters to go and just drive around, basically, and find people in the hot, in this hot summer heat that we had, especially yesterday when I was driving around, to just give them some cold water. And I got to tell you, there's times I'm thinking, is it me? I'm driving a station vehicle, and I got a big smile on my face. Hey, he wants a free water. And it looks like I'm trying to sell them heroin or something, and they just, some of them like walk quickly away from me. Most don't. So I ran into a bunch of people, and no, I didn't end up on a bicycle path, but I was near one, and I saw a couple, a man and a woman riding their bikes along the path. So I reached my arm out, and I said, I have a couple cold waters here if you want them, and they pulled over. They're, oh, that's fantastic. Thanks. We really needed it after coming over the bridge. And I said, oh, did you check out the new Gordie Howe Bridge? And they said, yeah, they're from Michigan. They rode across the bridge just to check it out. And then they were tooling around the waterfront, hey, dropping some money, going for lunch, that kind of stuff. And they said, oh, this is fantastic. Thank you very much. I said, this is what we do here in Canada. We take care of one another. And just before I drove away and they rode off, the woman says, thank you very much for this, and we're sorry. And I paused. I'm like, sorry? Sorry for what? And she just kind of smiled, and she says, you know. And I drove away. Now I'm thinking, wait a second here. Aren't Canadians notoriously known for saying sorry? Is this catching on in the United States now? Saying sorry for whatever. Anyway, I still got a lot more water, a lot more ice, and my cooler is ready to go. If you want to invite me by your job site, go to coolradio.ca and let me know where you're working in the heat. Maybe I'll stop by with a bunch of stuff from the station, not just water. By the way, last week, I think his name was Victor. Victor, he's a roofer, he said, and he called in and he gave me an address to where he was working and the crew was working that day. And I went to try and track him down. I don't know if I wrote the address down wrong or if he mixed up. Whatever happened, we didn't connect. Victor, if you're still listening, buddy, give me a call back right now because, well, you took time out of your busy day to give me a call. I want to stop by and give you and your crew some stuff. But just do what Victor did. I mean, we got heat coming. Then we got some rain coming. But you understand, we're not quite done with summer yet. So, you want me to swing by? Some cold Fairhall water? You're a mouse click away.

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17: I had a conversation with a guy yesterday, and he was reminding me that in the middle of the night last night, there was some space junk, a rocket booster that was going to hit the moon. Hit it hard, hit it fast, and this thing weighed a lot. And they were predicting that it would send moon dust 60 miles above the moon's surface because of the impact that this would have. And I was concerned that this might do something to the moon's axis, rotation, something like that. And the moon, if that happened, well, that would affect our tides and us down here. I was genuinely concerned. Happened between 2 and 3 o'clock this morning, which is the time I get up to come in here every morning. So, of course, like an idiot, I go outside. It's raining. I'm standing in the rain for a couple of minutes, kind of looking up, trying to find the moon. It took me a second. That's how tired I was. It took me a second to realize, well, if it's raining, there's clouds above me. That means I can't see the moon. Took me a couple of minutes to figure that out this morning. But I guess my concerns were unfounded because, well, I guess here we all are, right? Nothing bad has happened yet. But if you hear anything like this coming from the station, things have changed a little bit.

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1: With an update from WindsorNewsToday.ca, I'm Adele Loisel. Prime Minister Mark Carney says trade talks right now are focused on all strategic sectors, including automotive. He told CBC News yesterday he wants all 232s addressed. Those are the tariffs against auto parts, steel, and aluminum. Yesterday, the Globe and Mail reported Canada and the U.S. were discussing quotas as a way to lower tariffs. Windsor police have arrested a 36-year-old man after two 16-year-old girls were sexually assaulted. Police say the teens were given alcohol, taken to a hotel where photos of them were taken, and they were paid for sex. The cause is still under investigation, but yesterday's house fire on Jeanette Avenue caused $400,000 damage. Firefighters were called there early yesterday morning. Four people are displaced, but no one was hurt. Ontario will review eight agencies starting this summer for cost savings. Those agencies include the Workplace Safety and Insurance Board, the LCBO, the Ontario Cannabis Retail Corporation, and Legal Aid Ontario. The Canadian Press says how much the government wants to save wasn't made public. And the Toronto Zoo is celebrating after its endangered pygmy hippopotamus gave birth yesterday. Global News says there's only 2,000 to 3,000 pygmy hippos in the wild. Today's news poll question is, according to a new Nanos poll, 74% of Canadians say they will continue to boycott American alcohol. Will you? Vote now at WindsorNewsToday.ca. 5-4 for the Jays over the Astros. The Tigers lost to the Mariners 4-2. 27 showers and thunderstorms today. More of that tonight with fog patches and 19 and 27 tomorrow. 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
3: I've had this crash on my board for a while now. I'm wondering if we're still dealing with it. But on Dufferin Place, Shepherd Street East, I heard of a crash there. Has that been cleared up? Or if there's anything else going on in traffic, please call or text me on the J&D Autoglass line. Let me know, 1-844-944-COOL. And get ready to use that phone number as well, because coming up next, I want to ask you a very serious question. It'll start off with an apology for what happened yesterday, but I want to ask you a serious question after that. That's coming up.

Good morning. It's 12 after 8. We are still at 21 on our way to a high of 27. That will feel like 35. They're still saying that there's a pretty good chance of showers off and on throughout the afternoon. It is Mornings with Timo. It is Cool FM. And let me start off by saying I'm sorry. I made a mistake yesterday, if you caught it. So yesterday, I was talking about Diamond David Lee Roth. Sammy Hagar invited him to come to Vegas at his residency and, you know, do some shows with him. Because David had to cancel all his shows. He's, by the way, become a food critic. There's a video you should go and see at coolradio.ca if you want to go and check that out. But, I digress. The video or the audio that I played from Sammy, I thought I had edited. Thought it was good to go. It wasn't. So I'm midway playing this audio, and Sammy drops an F-bomb. And I had not edited it out. Clear as day, as clear as the nose in front of my face. I almost fell out of my chair here. Oh my God, how could I be so stupid? So I finished what I was talking about, and then we started listening to some more music. And then I immediately look at my phone, because I'm expecting it to melt in front of my eyes, because you calling in saying, did I just hear that F-bomb on the air? Nobody called. I got a couple of texts, and both of them were just basically like, haha, like, oops, kind of stuff. And I checked with my boss. Nobody called him yesterday, told him what happened. But then I was reading this study about how some things have become socially acceptable from, you know, years gone by. And one of the things was profanity. It seems that most of us use those words in life. At work, at home, in the car, just in life. They're just part of the vocabulary. And maybe they're like exclamation points or how we share stories. You know, like if something is total BS, you say the BS word, right? And with the lack of, I don't know, any kind of blowback, feedback, reaction from you, I thought maybe it's nothing these days. Not the F word. Like, I mean, that's kind of extreme. But maybe there are swear words that you would be acceptable in hearing me say to you on the air on this station when I'm sharing stories or opinions with you. I'm wondering a couple things here. One, are those words okay for you to hear in the morning? Understand there's like kids and stuff listening in the mornings and stuff. But generally speaking, those kids probably know more words than we do. But generally speaking, are there words that you're okay with that I use? Not every second word, but, you know, when I'm trying to make a point or whatever. Are you okay with any of this is what I'm trying to ask. And if so, what word or words are you okay with? I'm going to leave this up to you. Because if you are okay, maybe I'll say one of those words on the air. But let me know your thoughts here. That's really what I'm after. 1-844-944-COOL.

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5: Well, this is the amount of phone calls I expected to get yesterday and emails and texts yesterday when I accidentally played and aired a clip from Sammy Hagar talking about Diamond Dave, where he clearly said the F word and I forgot to edit it out. So it went out on the air and I apologize for that. You have kids in the car or whatever, never heard the word before. I'm sorry. It was a mistake. I didn't mean to do it. But then I was hearing that, you know, in the last 10 years, a lot of things that were socially unacceptable years ago are becoming a little more socially acceptable. And one of those things is the use of profanity at work, at home, in play, in conversations, conversations like you and I have every single day. And I thought I would ask, so if you heard me say the full version of, say, BS or a-hole, would you be on the phone to my boss? Would you be on your keyboard sending an email to the CRTC or to my boss or calling me saying, what the hell are you doing, Timo? You know what I mean? And now I've got my phone lines are jammed. I've got text wrapped up and I got to start somewhere. I'm just looking for your opinion. Keep it clean, or is occasionally in context and content, is it okay for me to use that language? Think about it and call. If you can get through, I'll try and make room. I'll take some more of your calls. Hang on.

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1: With an update from WindsorNewsToday.ca, I'm Adele Loisel. Windsor police have arrested a 66-year-old man after two sexual assaults on Friday. Police say the victim brought one victim home. The victim was tied up, beaten with a metal bar, threatened with a knife, and sexually assaulted. Police tied it to an incident earlier in the day where a woman was groped in an elevator. Meanwhile, police arrested a 36-year-old man after a 16-year-old girl was coerced into providing sexual services. He's accused of giving two teens alcohol, driving them to a hotel where photos of them were taken, and they were paid for sex. It happened a week later, too. A big drop in home sales in the region last month. They were down 12.6% in July compared to July of last year. Market activity dropped 9.1%, and the average price of a home dropped almost 7%. So far this year, home sales are down 5.2%. There's a new public fitness area in Gateway Park in Windsor.
2: This is a unique place, just given the linear trail and then now overlooking the river here. But yeah, certainly focusing in on some small investments into activating sort of certain parks.
1: That's Ward 2 Councillor Fraser Fathers. He says his predecessor on council, Fabio Costante, put ward funds aside for it. And new polling by Nanos shows 74% of Canadians are still rejecting U.S. alcohol, and that's up from 70% last year. CTV News says it shows Canadians across the country are digging in their heels. The Tigers lost to the Mariners 4-2, but the Jays beat the Astros 5-4. Showers and thunderstorms today, tonight, and tomorrow. 27 feeling like 35 today. Fog patches in 19 tonight and 27 tomorrow. 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

Remember, the majority rules here. Should I be allowed to open up my vocabulary a little bit when this microphone is turned on? Again, I'm leaving it up to you. Keep your opinions coming in. 1-844-944-COOL.

0: Good morning. It is Time With You. It is Canada's Cool FM. The weather today, they're saying, they're sticking to their guns. They're saying that we are going to get wet, a very good chance of that, as we get to a high of 27 that will feel like 35. We've now warmed up a little bit. We're at 22 right now. And we're talking about my mistake that I made yesterday. I aired a clip from Sammy Hagar where he dropped an F-bomb, and I missed it. I didn't edit it out. And I started freaking out a little bit because I thought, you know, a lot of you would be offended. I got no phone calls, a couple of emails, and the emails were like, ha-ha kind of thing. I'm not saying it was okay. I made a mistake. But then I was reading that over the last few years, profanity, the use of, in everyday verbiage, talking with your friends, your family, people you work with, has become a little more acceptable. Now, I understand that there are words that basically off-limits, period, end of story. But saying the full version of a-hole or BS... when in context and content, I'm wondering if that was okay with you. I was asked, how is the CRTC on with all this? Well, they have a case-by-case review. They evaluate complaints individually, and they consider factors like the program type, target audience, context, and time of day. That kind of matters. The enforcement relies on evolving community standards rather than a fixed list of banned words. And its individual networks, broadcast stations, are directly responsible for scheduling and content choices, operating under the bounds of creative freedom and the Broadcast Act. But there's what they call the 9 a.m. watershed. So that's, you know, when kids might be listening, and that's when you start trimming the words down. But boiled down, would you be offended, in context of content, if I used it properly, BS, a-hole, that kind of thing? What do you think? I'm leaving it up to you. I'm getting a little nervous because if the majority of you say, you know what, if you use it in the right way and not very often, just every now and again, they're okay with it. I'm getting a little nervous because I might, for the first time, swear on air here. Good morning.
1: Hey, Ty, it's Bill.
0: All right, so are you okay with all of this or any of this?
1: You know, man, I think we're at a state in a society that we can pretty much put anything out on the table.
0: As long as it's in context and content, right, and it's not every second word, and it just fits the situation and the story that we're talking about.
1: Exactly. I think you've got the definition right on, man. You can't get any closer to it.
0: Now, I've talked to a couple people before you, and the word that keeps coming up that most people seem to be okay with is the full version of the word BS. Is that a good jumping off point? Would you be calling my boss if I used the full word?
1: No, man. No, not at all. Maybe. As a matter of fact, I think you can even go to the definitive WTF news.
0: Well, there's also a-hole. I mean, all these words start, you know, jumping up. But let's just stick with BS for now, okay? Maybe, if everybody agrees, maybe I say the full word for the first time in my broadcasting career ever on a live microphone.
1: Okay, how many years have you been sitting behind the mic?
0: 20 plus.
1: Okay, out of 20 plus years, how many times has temptation put you at that corner?
0: You know what? It's not temptation. It's mental lapses. Because in my life, off of the air, out of this station, driving home, talking with friends, I got a bit of a mouth on me. And it's hard to sometimes turn off. I just pretend like my mom or my grandmother's in the room. You flick a switch and you just don't use words like that. And a lot of people have said, I don't know how I haven't used words like that by mistake on air. It's a mental thing. You just click that switch and you just go without those words, you know?
1: Okay. So you
0: I've been tempted because some of the stories that I've shared is like, holy shit. What was this person thinking?
1: That's the laws of natural selection.
0: All right. Okay. Your vote has been cast. We'll find out what everybody else says. I appreciate that, man.
1: Hey, man. No sweat.
0: Cheers.
1: Great chat.
0: All right. So BS is on the table. Are you okay with that? If you are, the majority rules here. If you are, maybe for the first time ever in my life, I say that word on this microphone.

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6: I love having these conversations with you about stuff that, well, comes up on the air every now and again with my mistake yesterday. And would you be really offended if there was a swear word that came out on the air? Now, I said that if you were okay, maybe BS is the jumping off point, is the word that I would say. I don't think today is that day. But I want you to know this. It seems that the majority of you seem to be okay, as long as it's in context and content as to what I'm bringing up, my opinion about whatever it is. I've had conversations with some people on and off the air. They've shared some ideas and thoughts and just some weird stuff. And I called BS. And in that kind of context, for me to say, you know what, you are so full of, and say that word, it is in the right context and content. Am I going to say it now? No, because I don't think it's in the right context or content. But if it does come up, I just want you to know, my boss's phone number. But there are the famous seven words that you cannot say on air. Those seven words, I'm not going to say now, but you get the idea. And thank you for your feedback, as always.

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1: With an update from WindsorNewsToday.ca, I'm Adele Loisel. Four people are displaced after a house fire yesterday in Windsor. Firefighters were called to the home on Jeanette Avenue near Riverside Drive West early in the morning. Nobody was hurt, but damage is around $400,000, and the cause is still under investigation. Home sales dropped 12.6% last month compared to last July. Sales are down 5.2% so far this year. Listings are down, too, by more than 9%, and the average price of a home is down almost 7%. A 66-year-old man faces charges after two sexual assaults. Friday night, the victim was tied up, beaten with a metal bar, threatened with a knife, and sexually assaulted. Earlier in the day, another woman said she was groped in an elevator. Charges against Vincent Profeto haven't been proven in court. Residents can now use a public fitness area in Gateway Park. Ward 2 Councillor Fraser Father says it's just the latest improvements in green spaces.
2: If you walk down the trail now, there's about a dozen workout stations built around benches. There's lights down there. This was sort of the last piece for this phase.
1: Father's predecessor on council, Fabio Castante, put aside ward funds for the project. And hundreds of firefighters from Mexico, New Zealand, and Australia have joined the fight against wildfires in BC. Fires there have destroyed hundreds of homes in South Cariboo and North Okanagan. The Globe and Mail says last year, 1,600 firefighters from around the world helped Canada. A 5-4 win for the Jays over the Astros. The Tigers lost to the Mariners 4-2. Showers, maybe thunderstorms today and 27. More of that tonight with fog patches and 19 and wet again tomorrow and 27. For more on these and other stories, go to WindsorNewsToday.ca.
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0: Cool FM, Mornings with Timo. Good morning. Another hot day coming our way today. 27, feeling like 35. But Environment Canada is sticking to their guns. They're saying a really good chance of us getting wet again later on this afternoon with showers and or thunder showers. We're at 24 right now. And I can't wait. Starts tomorrow and then goes all weekend long. Yes, the Commerce Fair. I'm going to be out there for sure on Sunday to help out with the demolition derby that's going on. But I was also looking at some of the other exhibits and competitions that they're having, and they have like the culinary arts. You can put in your jams and jellies and baked goods and breads, cookies, pastries, that kind of stuff to get judged to see if you are the best cook or baker in the land. And I was thinking, my mom was still alive, she would take first place in jams. Her raspberry and strawberry jam, second to none. Her bread, amazing. She would have won best in show in a lot of these categories. But she's not around. If you want to get in, by the way, commerfair.com to have, go and have a look and get entered in. But it's all that, the exhibits. It's also the rides and the food that comes along with it. But again, the demolition derby on Sunday. I talked to Richard about, you know, if you've never seen a demolition derby before, you really should. But what are you looking for? There's terminology here you should learn before you go and check it out for the first time this weekend.
1: We call them an arena shot, and that's when somebody can go from like the opposite side of the ring and line one car up and absolutely drill it at speed.
0: We've seen some of those big hits. And what is the big hit of the demolition derby called again?
1: That's called the Mad Dog, and you get a trophy and or a flag. I've seen the flags, and they're actually pretty cool. Something really cool to hang in the garage in the fab shop. The Mad Dog Award goes to the individual that is just the most consistent, just giving her. Absolutely, yeah. Just giving her. I don't care. Go.
0: We have seen some of those Mad Dog hits, and that's what everybody should be looking for. And just sitting back in the sunshine, maybe with a cold beverage and friends and family, checking out the Demolition Derby at the Commerce Fair. The Demolition Derby is Sunday, starts at around 1:30. The fair starts Friday morning. Looking forward to this, man. This is going to be a good weekend.
1: Yes, it is. And we actually have a new attraction this year. We tried it last year, the inaugural, and this year it gained traction, and there's a lot of chatter. On Saturday afternoon in the East Field, we're going to have figure eight races.
0: Oh, that's right. Yeah, I forgot about that. Yeah, it was huge last year. Why not bring it back, right?
1: We had six cars last year, and this year I'm hearing that we're going to have 20 to 30 cars, so there'll be multiple heats.
0: Oh, this is going to be a good day.
1: These will be demolition derby cars. These will also be what we call enduro cars, which are just lightly stripped. There'll be minivans. There'll be little cars. So you don't know who you're racing against and what you're racing against, but you have to turn laps. And the ultimate winner, as we whittle down to the top four, the ultimate winner gets $1,000 and a pretty cool trophy.
0: There you go. So if you want to map out your weekend, comberfair.com.

0: Good morning. Timo with you. Cool FM. We'll get to a high of 27 this afternoon, but a really good chance of showers off and on throughout the day today. That 27 will feel like 35 with the Humidex, but chances are we're getting wet today. Now, for your first smile of the day today, as you listen to this, ask yourself, has this ever happened to me?
1: So I'm putting on a couple pounds. No big deal. You know, typical guy stuff. But I've learned some milestones in putting on a few pounds, you know? Little moments where you go, hey, that was new. You know, it used to be I would just put on my underwear, and that was it. But then you put on a few pounds, you put on your underwear, you bend over to put on your socks, and your waistband flips down. And you stand back up, and it flaps back into place with an awkward little snap. Whoa, that hurt and felt nice. Then you put on a few more pounds, you bend over, your waistband flips down, and when you stand back up, it doesn't flap back into place. You're trying to help it. Come on. Come on, snap back into position. You're trying to find the muscles below the abdomen that can push up underwear flaps. That's a hard muscle to find with your brain. I tried to find it, I accidentally wiggled my ears. You know it's time to move up in an underwear size when you take them off? And across your waist, people can read Egyptian hieroglyphics.
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15: Well, I was thinking about you when I was lounging on the couch yesterday, actually over the last few days, because I've gone back and started rereading some of the autobiographies that I've read in the past. I just finished rereading Keith Richards' book about himself called Life, and now I'm back into Steven Tyler's autobiography called Does the Noise in My Head Bother You? It's a good read. He doesn't leave anything out. As a matter of fact, there's one spot, and I don't want to spoil it for you if you want to pick it up and read it, but there's one spot in the book where he says that he estimated that he spent about $6 million on cocaine in his life. How on earth did you live? Well, maybe he didn't live. Maybe he's just a reincarnation, because this is from an interview that he did about that, drugs and money.
16: Have you made a lot of money in your day?
17: Yeah. Millions.
16: You have?
17: Oh, yeah.
16: Where is it now?
17: Went up my nose. I must have snorted up all of Peru. To survive the 60s and the 70s is a miracle.
16: You think you could have been dead?
17: Oh, God, I was several times.
15: It's a good book. Pick it up.

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good morning. It's Middays with Kate on Cool. Hope you're having a good day so far. Well, looks like Spider-Man has done it, broken some box office records. I'll have the details coming up.

Good morning. It's middays with Kate on Cool. Nice to see the gas prices a little lower. Well, are you a big Spider-Man fan? Have you been to see it yet? Spider-Man has officially done it. Broken box office records. It ended up earning $360 million domestically. That overtakes Avengers Endgame, their previous record. So it now has become the biggest North American opening ever. It also earned $1 billion around the world in just 6 days. That's the second fastest in history. They do think that this movie will end up surpassing the 2 billion mark. A lot of movies have done that already, but it is on track to do it. Avatar right now still in the top spot for that, with the most made ever, with over $2.9 billion.

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So they just did a survey to find out what is the peak age for when we are at our happiest. We'll see if it's too late for us coming up in just a few.

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Hey, it's Middays with Kate on Cool. So apparently, the age of 47, this is the point where we should be the healthiest, the happiest, and the most confident. You know, stuff isn't starting to hurt yet for no reason, at least quite yet anyway. The survey found that people around that age tend to feel better because they kind of focus on their well-being instead of their appearance. You know, enough about the outside, more work on the inside, basically. They did a poll of 2,000 people and said that people in their late 40s often feel fitter, happier, and more confident than ever before. And it's because they say they finally understand their bodies better and they're more likely to, you know, buy healthier food, stop doing the junk food runs, and, you know, maybe perhaps cut back a little on the partying. So, you know, if you're not 47 yet, there's something to look forward to. And to all of us that are a little bit over 47, I guess it's all downhill for us from here.

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It's middays with Kate on Cool. Gotta be honest, it's nice to see the gas prices coming down a little bit this morning. So hopefully you were able to hold on and fill up today. There is a talk, though, that gas prices could be going up 10 cents a liter in September, no matter what is happening in the rest of the world. I'll have details coming up.

It's Middays with Kate on Cool. Imagine being on a roller coaster when all of a sudden you start to go down the hill and smack, a shoe hits you in the face. That's exactly what happened to a guy riding the Goliath roller coaster over in Georgia. He ended up catching the shoe. I'll let you know what his reaction was coming up.

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0: It's Middays with Kate on Cool. So a guy over at Six Flags in Georgia was riding a coaster called Goliath, which actually goes up to around 70 miles per hour, when suddenly a shoe comes soaring above him from one of the front carts. He happened to be filming at the time, so you actually see the shoe coming in at the guy, hits him in the face, still manages to catch the shoe, and spends the rest of the ride absolutely celebrating his big catch of the day.
1: Oh my God, I got it! I got it!
0: Woo! He's got the camera in his left hand. He's got the shoe in his right hand.
1: I got hit in the face and caught a shoe! I got the shoe!
0: Telling everybody.
1: I caught it, yeah. Whose shoe do I have?
0: The lady hobbles over when she sees he's got the shoe. Her and her friends jumping up and down, screaming and cheering. Never seen somebody so happy to get a shoe in the face before.

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1: With an update from WindsorNewsToday.ca, I'm Adele Loisel. Windsor police have released their latest crime stats for July. Crimes against people dropped again, this time by 17.5%. Property crimes also fell by 14.2%. The OPP say they laid over 1,800 charges over the civic holiday weekend during their traffic enforcement campaign. Essex County had the most charges in the West Region, 235. 83 of those were for speeding. Unfortunately, talks between the union that represents paramedics and the County of Essex didn't go so well yesterday. QP Local 2974 President James Jovanovich says while the two sides move closer together on compensation, they move back on a key demand.
2: So I can't yet get into the details, but it's a non-monetary language. They've been agreeable since day two of bargaining, and they pulled back and withdrew it.
1: Jovanovich hopes to announce a new strike date soon. If there's no agreement to avoid the round of tariffs expected on August 19th, Prime Minister Mark Carney says Canada just might get nasty. He told reporters yesterday that Canada will do everything necessary if there isn't a trade deal by then. Carney told the Globe and Mail Canada wants all 232 tariffs targeting auto parts, steel, and aluminum removed. Today's news poll question is, according to a new Nanos poll, 74% of Canadians say they will continue to boycott American alcohol. Will you? Vote now at WindsorNewsToday.ca. The Jays take on the Cubs this afternoon, and the Tigers play the Mariners again. Showers, maybe a thunderstorm, 27 this afternoon. More rain and thunder tonight with fog patches and 19 and 27 tomorrow. For more on these and other stories, go to WindsorNewsToday.ca.
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4: This is your Cool 80s Lunch. It was on this day in 1988. Steve Winwood's Roll With It climbed to number one on the Canadian Singles Chart. It was the title track off his fifth studio album. It also spent 4 weeks at number one on the Billboard Hot 100 in the U.S. and helped the album reach number one on the Billboard 200. And of course, it had a little battle going on for a little while there with Guns N' Roses and their album Appetite for Destruction. They kept sort of switching top spots. One would be number one 1 week, one would be number two during the summer of 1988. Now, the song was co-written by Steve Winwood and Will Jennings and earned Grammy nominations for Record of the Year as well as Best Male Pop Vocal Performance. It's Steve Winwood on your Cool 80s Lunch.

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This is your cool 80s lunch on August 6, 1982. Judas Priest released You've Got Another Thing Coming. It was the second single off their album Screaming for Vengeance, and it didn't really fly off the shelves right away, but it did become their breakthrough song in North America. It made it to number 67 on the Billboard Hot 100. Funny enough, the band almost left the song off the album. It was written sort of late in the recording sessions, but the label had faith in it. They believed it had some crossover potential and push for it to be included. Well, this time they were right, making it Judas Priest's best-selling studio album. You Got Another Thing Coming became one of their biggest songs.

This is your cool 80s lunch. It was August 6, 2009. The legendary filmmaker John Hughes passed away at the age of 59 after suffering a heart attack while visiting New York City. Now, he really helped define the 80s with classics like The Breakfast Club, 16 Candles, Ferris Bueller's Day Off, Pretty in Pink, and Planes, Trains, and Automobiles. I don't know about you, but I've watched every single one of those. He became one of Hollywood's most influential writers and directors, and music was always a big part of his storytelling. I mean, you've got Simple Minds, Don't You Forget About Me, The Psychedelic Furs, Pretty in Pink, and of course, OMD, Orchestral Maneuvers in the Dark, If You Leave. Now, they originally wrote a completely different song for the movie, but when Hughes changed the ending after test audiences wanted Andy to end up with Blaine, the band had 24 hours to come up with a new song. The result was this one. It's If You Leave. It's OMD on your cool 80s lunch.

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0: This is your cool 80s lunch. Today we remember Rick James, who passed away on this day back in 2004 at the age of 56. Now, Rick James kind of exploded onto the music scene, on the charts as well, in 1981 with his album Street Songs. It sold more than 3 million copies. And of course, Super Freak was the song that reached the top 20 on the Billboard Hot 100 and kind of became a bit of a pop staple. It found new life in 1990 when MC Hammer actually sampled it for his song You Can't Touch This, which got Rick James his very first Grammy as a songwriter. Beyond his own hits, though, he was, a writer and a producer. He helped launch the career of Tina Marie, the Mary Jane Girls, the Temptations, and even wrote songs for Eddie Murphy. We're going to play his biggest song for you coming up next.
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Hey, it's Middays with Kate on Cool. Good afternoon. So there's a new article in Men's Fitness that is basically saying beer could be the newest healthy drink craze. Functional beer, though. What is functional beer? Apparently, it's a beer that is either non-alcoholic or has a low ABV. It's also fortified with good things like vitamins and supplements. Some ingredients are added in there to reduce stress, maybe a bit of caffeine to create a, quote, calm focus. It's a whole feel-good buzz trend that basically they're trying to launch. But, you know, it's low or non-alcohol. And experts have been saying that people are drinking less these days, especially younger adults. But it's tough because non-alcoholic beer, let's be honest, it's never really been all that popular. The taste is just okay. The price is just okay. And some people think it has more calories than it's actually worth. But it is National Beer Day tomorrow. So, you know, maybe go and look out for a functional beer to celebrate, or, you know, not.

Hey, good afternoon. It's Middays with Kate on Cool. A little humid and hot out there right now. 28 feels like 36. Dropping down to 19 for tonight. Could get some showers and a thunderstorm this afternoon into tonight. A little foggy overnight as well. Low getting down to 19 for tomorrow. Again, some showers, a risk of a thunderstorm. A high of 27, but could feel more like 36. So a couple of muggy days ahead of us. We would love to send you to go and see the Legacy Tour. Yes, it is John Fogerty. It's going to be at the Coliseum at Caesars Windsor on Thursday, August the 20th at 8 p.m. And Timo will have your chance to win tickets tomorrow. 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

Hey, it's Middays with Kate on Cool. That is it for me. Enjoy the rest of this little bit of a muggy day today. Going to be kind of a carbon copy of today, tomorrow as well. Some showers again, possibly a thunderstorm too. So just a heads up for that. Have yourself a fantastic evening. I will talk to you again tomorrow at 10.

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Canada's Cool FM. Some BMW owners are getting a little annoyed with their new cars, and I can kind of get it. I'll tell you what these cars are doing to them coming up.

Music from a time when your weekend photos took 2 weeks to see how they turned out. 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

Canada's Cool FM. Well, we are in the day and age where it feels like you just can't get away without seeing advertisements at some point in your day. Well, how about if that point in the day was you stepping inside your car and turning it on? Some BMW owners are getting annoyed because their newer cars, well, they turn them on and they have advertising that is being force-fed to them. Specifically, Spider-Man Brand New Day is showing up on their dashboards, an advertisement for it. It's a banner for the movie. It appears when the car is started. Now, to actually see the full ad, they do have to click on it. But still, a lot of people online are saying this is insanely dystopian and it's like a Black Mirror episode. Yeah, I can kind of sympathize with this because I remember going to a gas station that had the fancy upgraded pumps with the screens, and I remember I started pumping my gas and the thing literally started singing to me. You know how our washer, dryer, dishwasher, they all sing. Now the gas pumps are singing, and then there were advertisements that kept popping up. Enough is enough. I don't want to see ads when I'm pumping my gas, and I definitely don't want a car that when I start it is going to show me an ad. You know what? I'll Fred Flintstone it. I'll walk to work.

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Canada's Cool FM. Lots of rain in that forecast. Could see some showers or thunderstorms. That Humidex feeling like 35. That is going to drop to 19 this evening. But again, expect some showers or thunderstorms and some fog patches developing overnight. Tomorrow, more showers or thunderstorms. And with that Humidex, it'll feel like 36.

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Canada's Cool FM. If you have kids, you probably at some point were embarrassed by them telling one of your deep, dark secrets. Well, Adam Sandler's 17-year-old daughter, Sunny, was on Jimmy Fallon and revealed something about him that's a little kooky, a little weird. I'll tell you all about it in less than 10.

Canada's Cool FM. All right, I want you to put aside your feelings on socks and sandals. How do you feel about socks in the swimming pool? Adam Sandler's 17-year-old daughter, Sunny, recently was talking with Jimmy Fallon and shared that Adam himself wears his socks in the pool. Now, she said that when she and her sister Sadie were kids, they would pretend to be Adam. They would wear all of his clothes, quote, before that was cool, and then they would jump in the pool with their socks on because that's what he does. He goes in the pool with his socks because he can't bend to take them off on land. Then once he's in the pool, he kind of, you know, floats his feet up, takes his socks off, and she shared that then he wrings out his socks and throws them around, plays catch with his socks. So, socks and sandals, whatever your thoughts are on those, how do you feel about socks in the pool? I think it's a little bit weird, but I mean, hey, if he can't bend over and take his socks off and he can do it in the pool, then more power to him.

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1: With an update from WindsorNewsToday.ca, I'm Mark Brown. The town of LaSalle says that crews are on the scene of a water main break at Wharton Drive and Highway 18. The town first reported this about an hour ago. Drivers are urged to stay away from the area and find a different route. Residents in the area could find a drop in water pressure or a milky appearance in water that's coming from the taps. We've got an update on contract talks involving local paramedics. QP Local 2974 President James Ivanovich says while progress was made on compensation, he says the county reneged on a key demand.
2: So I can't yet get into the details specifically of what that is, but it's a non-monetary language that simply helps stabilize EMS. They've been agreeable since day two of bargaining, and they pulled back and withdrew it.
1: He added that he was pleased with the support shown at a rally yesterday at the Essex County Center. The Ontario Council of Hospital Unions wants Queen's Park to adequately fund hospitals to end hallway medicine. During a news conference today, the council said Windsor hospitals have a $42 million deficit and need three times that much to operate correctly. The council also cited a 91% bed occupancy at Windsor hospitals. Windsor police reported encouraging trends in crime during July. The crime stats for last month in Windsor and Amherstburg show property and personal crime rates sliding. Crimes against people went down by 17.5% from July 2025, led by declines in reports of harassment and threatening behavior. The Blue Jays are in Chicago to take on the Cubs this afternoon. The Tigers are about to wrap up a series in Seattle. In the WNBA, the Toronto Temple travels to Portland. And the NFL preseason starts tonight with a Hall of Fame game between Carolina and Arizona. Cloudy and 27 this afternoon with a chance of showers or thunderstorms. More of the same tonight, down to 19 with fog late. More clouds tomorrow and 27. For more on these and other stories, go to WindsorNewsToday.ca.
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Canada's Cool FM, Queens of the Stone Age. They are getting people to release their inner Karens. They have a complaint line. They may be the first rock band ever to have a complaint line where you literally can call any time, night or day, to just kind of air your grievances, your moans, your groans. They say each complaint will be reviewed personally, and you might also get to speak to someone live. They said sometimes people just need to complain, and Queens of the Stone Age are here to listen. Could this be a thing of the future where bands will have these complaint lines, and maybe we can tell them what we want, and they'll kind of tailor things a little bit that way? You know what? I say this all the time. People just need an outlet sometimes to just air things, and then they can let it go instead.

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Well, it's been just over a year since we lost Ozzy Osbourne, and Sharon Osbourne has given us a little Ozfest update. She confirmed that there will, in fact, be a Back to the Beginning film because Ozzy's legacy isn't fading.

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1: With an update from WindsorNewsToday.ca, I'm Mark Brown. Crews are working to repair a water main break at Morton Drive and Highway 18 in LaSalle. It happened shortly after 2 this afternoon. Drivers are urged to find an alternate route. If you live nearby, there could be reduced water pressure or a milky appearance in water coming from the tap. One step forward, but two steps back. That's the feeling QP Local 2974 has about contract talks between the county and local paramedics. Union President James Yovanovitch accuses the county of not wanting a deal.
2: We have to have a government that, again, recommits itself to building our hospital capacity. That means bringing our staffing levels up to levels that we see in the rest of Canada. Right now, we're far, far short.
1: A new strike date could be announced soon. The Ontario Council of Hospital Unions wants Queen's Park to adequately fund hospitals to end overcrowding. The council said Windsor hospitals have a $42 million deficit, as well as a 91% bed occupancy at the hospitals in Windsor. Toronto police say two people have been arrested in connection with a mass shooting at a festival. Chief Myron Demke told reporters today that the arrests were made last night, but details are forthcoming. A burst of gunfire at the Salsa on St. Clair Festival on July 11th left 2 dead, 5 hurt, and thousands running for their lives. A new Natus poll says 74% of Canadians continue to boycott U.S. alcohol due to trade tension and President Donald Trump's 51st state rhetoric. Today's question of the day wants to know if you're boycotting American booze as well. Vote now at WindsorNewsToday.ca. The Blue Jays are playing the Cubs this afternoon at Wrigley. The Tigers are visiting the Mariners. Cloudy at 19 tonight with fog late and a chance of showers or storms. More clouds tomorrow and 27 with more scattered rain. Mostly cloudy and 21 tomorrow night. 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

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I love when the internet debates silly and weird things, like the latest poll that asked, how many inches of your height are you willing to give up for some money? Now, some people said that they would give up 2 inches, 4 inches, 6 inches, even 8 inches. But for 8 inches, they want $7 million. 21% of people said they wouldn't do any of these options. Now, I feel like those people are on the shorter end of the spectrum. As somebody who stands a whole 5'2", I'm going with this. I cannot afford to lose any of my height. All right, I will go down to 5 feet. I will lose 2 inches, but you better be giving me $2 million.

0: 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It's school you'll never be too cool for. And the bonus, there's no tests.
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Canada's Cool FM, that Humidex of 35 dropping down to 19 this evening, but expect some more showers or thunderstorms and some fog patches to develop overnight. Tomorrow, more showers or thunderstorms expected, and with that Humidex, it'll feel

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1: With an update from WindsorNewsToday.ca, I'm Mark Brown. QP Local 2974 says talks with the county about a new contract for Essex Windsor EMS paramedics have hit a snag. Union President James Yovanovich says he could announce a new strike date soon.
2: I think by Friday I'll be announcing when, like, definitively we'll be reducing service and going on a strike.
1: The union says progress, though, was made on compensation. Windsor police say a woman wanted for theft and assault at a local gas bar has been arrested. It happened on Wyandotte Street East and Parent on the morning of Tuesday, July 28th. The woman allegedly stuffed an item into her backpack, struck and bit an employee who tried to stop her, and then fled with the item. A 33-year-old woman is now charged with assault and theft under $5,000. Overall crime in Windsor and Amherstburg went down in July. That's according to the latest Windsor Police crime statistics, which show crimes against people were down by 17.5% from July 2025. Property crime fell by 14.2% year to year. The Ontario Council of Hospital Unions says Queen's Park is missing the mark on hospital funding. In Windsor Today, QP researcher Doug Allen says funding to cover deficits just isn't cutting it.
3: We have to have a government that again recommits itself to building our hospital capacity. That means bringing our staffing levels up to levels that we see in the rest of Canada. Right now, we're far, far short.
1: QP also says provincial funding increases haven't kept up with the rate of inflation. The Blue Jays are playing the Cubs this afternoon in Chicago. The Tigers are visiting the Mariners. Cloudy at 19 tonight with fog late and a chance of rain. Cloudy tomorrow and 27 with scattered showers and thunderstorms. Mostly cloudy and 21 tomorrow night. 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

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Not every challenge on the internet is something that I can't get behind. This one, I feel like, would be perfect for family game nights, although you probably want to play it outside. Have you heard of this Pass the Flower Challenge? It kind of reminds me of the old school Suck and Blow Challenge. Now, basically, what you do is you get a bowl or a plate of flour, probably works better with a plate, and you get some sort of playing card. Now, you stick the playing card in your mouth and use it to shovel, scoop up some of said flour, and then you pass it to another person who is holding a playing card in their mouth. Now, the part where I'm saying, hey, you may want to play this outside is because naturally, you're gonna get the giggles. And if you have flour that close, it's gonna get blown everywhere. Possibly in your face, possibly in the other player's face, but definitely all over the place, and you're not gonna want to clean it up. It is the Pass the Flower Challenge. Try it at your next family.

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